Yes, the music heard me from morning to evening. Oh, yes, a little of this and a little of that. I need some food in my cooking pot. No, I can't walk naked, I wanna look trash.

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The man I tell you, man, I'm rich and I teach you to put on the line. Amen. Okay. Listen, me boy, jump around.

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If I get caught in the strife, if I seen another brother beating wife, I've ever got a sucker in vain. Seen your own blood running down.

0: 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But to steal from thy brethren is bitter to the belly.
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1: On particular dates, we'll have special features. 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